Yes, the bad times in life is like a telephone. 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But when it ring, just pick it up and receive. When you finish, put down the receiver and carry on. Cause the sun will always shine.

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0: Now your desire's pulling me. 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

Grupo Turquesa. The yellow light shining down, the yellow light shining down, the yellow light shining down, the yellow light

I can easily feel myself slipping more and more away into that super world of my own. Nobody but you.